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2: Yeah, you know what? 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
1: ¿Qué más quieres? And come out and take pictures with us, me, you, Bobby, at the red carpet over at Tequila's. It's going to be huge. And I hope you do some singing this year.
2: Three amigos, I will. I mean, sigo siendo el güey. Yes.
1: Charlie, thank you once again.
2: 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Love you, man.
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1: Rumors spreading around United Texas town. About to check outside the game. You know what I'm talking about. 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I'm racing.

0: 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I'm Roxy, and I'm doubling down on your favorite music. 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

0: 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I might get that off.
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0: what's up? It's Rock and Roll James, inviting every classic rock fan out there to tune in to me every morning. There's more rocking and less yapping. That's what I do. I play plenty of music, and I do a little bit of talking. 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

0: Why settle for one when you can have two? I'm Roxy, and I'm doubling down on your favorite music. 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
1: 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Good morning. I'm Mike Guerrero, and welcome to Here and Now on 92.3 The Fox. Hope you're having a great Sunday morning. And also, if you'd like to be on our program Here and Now, maybe you have a nonprofit organization, please let me know. You can send me an email with your information, and I'll get back to you at mikeg923@yahoo.com, or you can call our office at 915-581-1126, and please leave all your information, and someone will contact you, I will contact you, or Jem and Jay will contact you, and we'll get you in on the show Here and Now. All right, the FBI is back, and they're not here to arrest me this time. So I welcome them with open arms, and because they brought breakfast this morning. So I'd like to welcome Kimberly Carrillo, the spokesperson for FBI El Paso. How are you today, ma'am?
4: I'm well. How are you?
1: It's always good to have you, ma'am. You've been on before, right?
4: Yes, I have.
1: And you brought John Morales, the special agent in charge. Thank you for being here this morning.
5: Thank you for having us.
1: All right. A very important topic that we're going to speak about. We kind of have done this in the past, but I think we're going to go more into detail on sextortion and also financial sextortion. So, John, maybe you can give us what's the definition of sextortion so everyone knows what we're talking about.
5: Great. Thank you again for having us here. So the sextortion that we're talking about is specifically sextortion of minors, and that's what we're addressing today.
1: Okay.
5: And it's the criminal act of using the threat of releasing sexually explicit images or video to coerce the victim into complying with the offender's demands. Now, most of the victims, like I mentioned before, are minors. And especially when we're talking about sextortion, it's males between the ages of 14 and 17, where you have an adult coercing a minor to create and send sexually explicit images or videos.
1: Okay. And then is this something that's on the rise? Is this a rampant thing that's going on nationwide? I'm sure it happens worldwide. There's a lot of predators out there. Is this something that's really on the scene now?
5: Unfortunately, yes, it is. And the FBI is seeing a pretty significant number of cases where criminal offenders are using the threat of releasing sexually explicit images or the videos to coerce their victims. And more often than not, we're talking about minors, and that's how they force them into complying with their demands. And victims should know that there are ways to get help, as embarrassing as it may seem. Mm-hmm. And even though at the time you're going to feel that you have nowhere to turn to or who to turn to, you do have support, and that includes reporting it to the FBI.
1: Unfortunately, the World Wide Web is a tool used for entertainment, for communication, education, and all that. But, you know, a lot of predators use it to make money with sextortion, with, you know, illegal means here. We're talking kids that have phones, tablets, their computer, messaging apps. All this can take place through these
4: devices.
5: Listen, Mike, I mean, if you look at it, back when we were kids, you and I, mm-hmm. we were outside playing games, and the last thing that we imagined was that someday those folks that our parents would warn us about, you know, hey, be careful with this guy, be careful with this person who's might take you, or they might try to kidnap you.
1: Sure.
5: Those dangers are inside your house, and they're coming through your TV, they're coming through your computer, they're coming through your cell phone, your iPad, your laptop. And more often than not, we're seeing a lot of these devices being the babysitters of our kids. And our parents and our adults need to understand that when our kids are exposed to that type of technology, the technology is great and it can do so much good. And there's so much benefit from having it. But it also opens up the world to your kids in ways that a lot of times, most of the times, they're not ready to deal with that. My parents used to always go and check on the windows, and they would check on the doors to keep us safe. But nowadays, you have to add our electronic devices. You have to add our social media. You have to add the iPads, the iPhones, all of those devices, because those open up the world to our kids, and not everybody out there is friendly.
6: Yeah, you open the door to predators.
5: Exactly.
6: I guess us as parents, we need to be more vigilant, more aware, open the lines of a communication with our kids. A lot of kids don't open that window for us as parents to enter there because they want their privacy. You know, mom and dad are going to freak out. You know, they just want, I guess, you know, to have their, you know, as a kid, you know, they're not developed yet. They don't see the dangers or sense the dangers like we would as adults, I guess. And yeah, that's why they probably fall prey to a lot of these predators, right?
4: It is. And unfortunately, even though we may do our part by checking on what they're doing, we have to remember that these individuals that are out there, these bad guys, these bad actors, are purposely manipulating pretending to be a child themselves to gain the trust of the children. And so it doesn't matter how far in detail you go about making sure they're limited to certain websites. These bad guys are very good at what they do, and there are no rules guiding them as to what they can and cannot do when reaching out to a child, whether it's through a private message, a text message, a chat room. We can put as many limitations as we'd like, but we need to be able to see openly what communication is happening in these platforms that our kids are participating, because it doesn't matter how hard we try, it's all around us. And even we sometimes may fall into those situations. So we have to think maybe 2 to 3 steps ahead of that bad guy to protect the kids and what they're allowed to participate in.
6: So a kid might be thinking they're talking to a kid their age, a peer their age, and it's actually a grown man
4: overseas,
6: yes, and you don't know where this is coming from.
4: Exactly, and it's so easy to have that trust, mm-hmm. right? Because kids don't know any better. They don't have that life experience. And so it's very easy to become trusting of this boy or girl that you're talking to on this platform, because nowadays that's how we make friends. It's through these platforms. As SAC Morales has said, we're no longer outside talking to the neighborhood kids, right? It's all through these games, sure. platforms, social media. And it's coming at them very quickly. So it's become second nature to them, as opposed to stop and thinking, this could be a bad person.
6: Preying on these kids.
5: And you know, excuse me. One of the things that we also need to keep in mind, the way it's being done and the technology being used is mm-hmm. new. But this is not new in terms of what these perpetrators are doing. It's like back in the days, you would have adults approaching children in a park, and they'd get run off by the parents. Nowadays, you have those same individuals with the same technology your mm-hmm. children are using in their hands, and they're very good at using it. And that technology allows them to obfuscate and to hide their true self so that they can approach these children in basically a setting where normally they wouldn't have access to. But now they're coming into your bedroom, they're coming into your living room, they're coming into your house through those screens, which is why it's very important, the communication between parents and their children.
6: I know we have mainly parents listening out there on 92.3 The Fox, but we might have some kids out there listening. Parents, can they give advice to their kids on if they do get approached by a predator for sextortion, what's the first thing they should do? Because I know the predators will often get the trust of these kids, and also, make threats hey, don't go to law enforcement, or this is going to happen.
5: So that's where communication is key, and it's the communication between the parent and the child. Child has to feel safe in being approaching their parent, and they have to also know that they're not alone. This is a type of crime where you will feel very lonely because you will find yourself isolated very quickly if you don't talk to someone. And that's exactly what the perpetrator, what the victimizer wants. They want you to feel alone. They want you to feel dependent on them, like you have no outlet. You do have an outlet. Talk to your parents. And parents, don't wait till your child comes to talk to you about an incident he's going through. Talk to them about what can happen. Alert them as to the dangers that are out there. And make it something that doesn't have to be uncomfortable. Make it a common occurrence for you to talk. What are you doing? Where are you on? Show me. Learn about the technology as well, which is just as important, because one thing where kids have the advantage is they pick up on technology so much faster than we do.
6: Oh, God, yes, uh-huh. That's very, very true.
5: But it's important for us. It's our responsibility as parents to understand that technology, to know the dangers and the benefits there are, because technology is not bad. It's just the way some of these victimizers are using it in order to hurt our children.
4: And there's definitely resources for parents if they don't know how to begin that conversation with their kids, because I think the younger you start having those uncomfortable conversations with them earlier on, as they see what I just said, it gets better. There is a website, missingkids.org, and it's the National Center for Missing and Exploited Children. And this has a wealth of information for parents and children to find topics, not just sextortion and financial sextortion, but many other topics that can be very helpful and instrumental to developing those conversations and way to protect them. Because nowadays, like Ceci Morales said, the internet can be just as good. We just have to know where to find those resources.
6: Okay. When it comes to the victims, and we should know, parents should have that open line of communication where, hey, if anyone ever asked you for your phone number, if anyone ever asks you for a picture, don't trust them. Don't go down that aisle to prevent something like this from happening, right?
4: That is correct. And anything you put on the internet is going to live on forever.
6: Yes.
4: So we have to be very mindful. It's important to understand that there are resources to assist with that, because there are plenty of moments that as adults, I think back, at least myself, I think back and am very thankful that the internet did not exist
6: the
4: way it does now, because I made many mistakes, and I'm glad there is only a Polaroid prior to mistake that exists. But now we have to, again, 2-3 steps ahead, especially for our children, because this is their future that we're now thinking about.
6: Okay.
5: Go ahead. And something that's important is communication is the most important part. We have to educate our children on the care they need to take and how careful they need to be with their bodies and also with what they share. Because it doesn't mean that necessarily the victimizer or the perpetrator is going to come directly at you. Give you an example. I'm a young teenager, and I have a girlfriend, and we're talking and we're exchanging pictures back and forth on social media. And as things may happen, those pictures may get a little racy. They may get a little explicit. Now, fast forward, I might not have my software up to date. I might not have my protections up to date on my phone, tablet, laptop, whatever I'm using. And now my information gets compromised. I get hacked. And through that venue, they are able to extract this information. They find the photos and the pictures. And now they're not going to go after me. I'm the guy. They're going to go after my girlfriend or his friend who sent him these pictures. So he unwittingly was able to take that photo that was being exchanged between them, and now it's going to be used against his friend or girlfriend or whatever
4: family
5: the
4: member.
5: Relationship may be, and use it against her. So it doesn't necessarily mean that you put that picture up for the victim to be used. They can get it from other people. But that's why it's so important for parents to talk to the kids and let them know the importance of safeguarding your body, safeguarding your images, your reputation, because that, it's not going to just impact you right now. It'll have a future impact as well.
6: Yeah. The privacy is not there because those hackers are good. I mean, I got hacked through one of the services, Instagram, and it was impossible to get it. These people do this for a living, and It was hard to, every time I would try to change my password, he would get on and copy it, you know? So, yeah, these people are very savvy and know what they're doing. So you're tackling a big animal. Now, sextortion has a lot to do with blackmail. There's also financial sextortion where they want money so these pictures don't get revealed to either the public or to their girlfriend, these younger teenagers, you know, so... Financial sextortion is also being and also a big issue as well, right?
5: Absolutely, there and it's on the rise, just as the we discussed earlier. So, to give you an example, between October 21st and March 2023, we're talking about the FBI having received more than 5,800 reports of sextortion for financial reasons, and more than 6,100 minors were victimized domestically and abroad. And of these 6,100 minors, 14 died by suicide as a result of the sextortion for economic reasons during this period. In total, the FBI is aware of more than 20 deaths of minors by suicide as a result of sextortion for economic reasons. And it's something that parents and teachers, but I always say parents first because they're the first line of defense in our child's well-being. They're the ones at home, they're the ones they look up to, and it's up to them to create an environment where a child will feel comfortable coming to talk to you if he is a victim of it. And if they're not talking about it, well, then you're a parent, you need to probe, ask the questions, look into their social media, understand the accounts, know the passwords, know how to get into their phone, into their tablet, into their laptop. It's your responsibility. And a lot of times we talk about, oh, I don't want to violate my child's privacy, etc. But this is not about violating their privacy. It's about keeping them safe.
6: Yeah. Very good point that you brought out. I know it's an ongoing problem issue and a concerning issue around the country, but here in El Paso, are you seeing more reports here in the El Paso area on these issues with sextortion and financial sextortion?
5: I would tell you sextortion and financial sextortion is on the rise here in El Paso and everywhere in the United States and all over the world. It's just getting easier and easier to carry out and hide yourself in order to carry it out. And right now, our entire world has been digitized, and people are working from home now. So there's more venues and more opportunities than ever for the bad guys, for the criminals, to get in there, steal your information, and make you a victim.
6: When does the FBI typically learn about a child's being groomed for a predatory adult?
4: Unfortunately, it's not till it's an issue that's already grown. And so, unfortunately, even though our numbers have been on the rise, it is underreported. And a lot of individuals, whether it be the parents, because they're embarrassed that they didn't have that foresight to see those changes in behavior, the lack of communication, whatever reasons may be happening within that home, parents may sometimes not reach out because of that fear of being judged. We are not here to judge. We are here to help. And unfortunately, children sometimes don't approach the parents until something significant happens, whether it's they're caught taking money from their parents to financially pay for this threat that is coming at them on a daily basis, perhaps, because it's not something they can just turn off, right? They can try blocking the number, but these individuals, as you said, they're smart. They'll figure out another way to contact you, and they have unlimited resources and no rules to threaten and contact the child. And so even though it is a highly increasing manner, it is still underreported.
6: Oh, of course. And then, like I said, the threat is there. Make sure you don't let law enforcement know, or I'm going to reveal these pictures, images, videos, all that kind of stuff. So there's a lot of people that feel intimidated, and they can't go to law enforcement. They can't go call the FBI. But still, Ms. Carrillo, you mentioned that in some of these cases, you don't know, even when they receive their money or their ransom or whatever, that you don't know if they're still going to show off these images, right?
4: That is correct. And you may do everything you can. I mean, these children, granted, may get a larger allowance than I did growing up, but it's not going to be enough to sustain those threats at bay. And for all you know, that individual has posted that information already, unbeknownst to you because you're not on those platforms. Mm-hmm. Or in some situations, you may never have provided that individual with an image of yourself in an explicit manner, but that individual will manipulate you to believe that they do have an image of you in a manner that can be uncomfortable, because at the end of the day, we are constantly talking to our kids about being careful what we post, who we share it with, what we do. And then all of a sudden, this individual comes out and says, I have an image of you. And you're thinking, how? Explain to me. I've been very careful. And now that's a way that they constantly manipulate you to follow through on gaining, whether it's financial extortion or sending actual images of yourself.
5: Okay. Well, and now the other thing that's, let's just say, upping the odds that we have are these criminals. A lot of them are very smart and are very good and adept at using software. And it's very easy to take I think nowadays it's more easy. It's easier than ever to take an image that is completely innocent of someone, excuse me, and turn it into something it's not, and then use that image against you. And you might look at it and say, but that's not me. But that's not what the image says.
6: They can crop, they can add. Oh, my God,
5: yeah. Crop, add, or just create. They can actually create original images based off of one picture that they take off of either your phone, your laptop, your iPad, wherever it is that you have that image stored, or from whoever you sent that image to.
6: Okay. First step, these victims, parents should take, even though the threat is there, don't go to law enforcement. What's your advice to these parents, to the victims?
5: I'm just going to repeat the same thing. The first step is talk to your children. Okay. Talk to them about the dangers of the internet. Make it clear that they are not at fault. It's not their fault. They're not to blame if they're being victimized by a predator. And also, have them understand that these predators are just as smart and adept at using the software and the programming that we have and the tools that they have that they're using on a day-to-day. Also, the children need to open up to someone. It's the only way that we're going to be able to make the victimization to stop. So normally it should be a parent or a teacher or a caregiver, but it can be law enforcement as well. So as parents, we also have to understand the embarrassment and how these children are feeling right now. Mm-hmm. When you think about it, they've been violated in their most personal manner, and it's traumatizing.
6: Absolutely.
5: Because you're going to, the victimizer will seek to make you feel like you have no venue and no one to turn to. You do. Talk to your parents before you do anything else and let them know what's happening so they can help you. And then parents, you do have multiple venues where you can reach and try to get help for your kids.
4: Absolutely. And definitely we recommend that if the parents aren't already monitoring what their kids are doing, and I'm not saying constantly 24/7 being there while they're on their phone, but definitely take note of what different platforms, what applications they're downloading, what videos they may be watching. If there is an immediate threat and your child is threatening to hurt themselves because of whatever the situation is, call 911. Call the local authorities immediately, because that needs to be handled first. And then you can call law enforcement in addition to talk about what may have transpired prior to this event for your child. And it's important to know that if you can, take screenshots of everything you find on their phone. Keep records of when the communication started, what platforms they were utilizing. And as Mr. Morales was saying here, once you start talking with your kids, they're going to share this information with other children. And at the end of the day, they're going to be a force multiplier amongst their own friends to help make them aware, if their parents aren't having that conversation with them, about the scary world that lives at the palm of their hands and on the tablets and on the phones and on those platforms. So take screenshots. Don't delete anything. Keep track of where it is that you've sent a gift card to. That information is all very vital to the investigation at whatever level it does carry out on. And again, that missingkids.org is a wonderful resource.
6: Okay.
4: FBI.gov/sextortion is another place that we also provide information. We have a great partnership with NCMEC, which is the National Center for Missing and Exploited Children. And again, preserving all of that information is going to help not just protect your child, but other children that may not necessarily have an adult who can advocate for them.
6: So, go ahead.
5: Something that's really important that our children know and their parents know is that the FBI doesn't consider it a crime for a child to send sexually explicit images to someone if they are being enticed or coerced to do so. So the reason I want to reiterate that is because we don't need our victims feeling afraid to report that they are being sexually exploited.
6: And that's something that these predators could use as a blackmail. And that's why that might hinder people going to law enforcement for help.
5: Yes, definitely.
6: But and you're then, saying go to law enforcement anyway.
5: Absolutely. And then the other thing is do not produce any additional images.
6: Okay.
5: Once you realize you've been victimized, what's going on? Do not produce any more images. They're going to threaten you. They're going to make you feel that you have to, that you have no way out. But that's key. Do not continue producing and feeding them.
6: And it's good to know that you have a great communication and a great partnership with the local law enforcement. So that really
5: Absolutely.
6: Helps
5: work
6: contact
5: hand in hand.
6: You. Okay. Are these sextortion cases typically prosecuted at the local or federal level?
4: It would all vary depending on what the situation is. We will work hand in hand with the local authorities. If we have come across information that may be within another area of responsibility, whether it be in New Mexico, whether it be Arizona, California, New York, we will work hand in hand with our partners, state and local, federal, to find the best way to prosecute these bad actors. And in some cases, these individuals are overseas. And so we definitely utilize the resources that the FBI has to help find those individuals and get justice for those young victims that are involved.
6: I'm sure it's tough to find these predators. I'm sure it's they're very savvy. They hide under aliases. But has there been success rate with the FBI combating to get these sexual predators, these exploitation artists? Have you found these? What does the FBI do to combat against the predators?
5: So we definitely have had successes doing that. Unfortunately, it's never enough. But one of the important things, I think one of the most important things that as we uncover these and we're able to find them and identify them, is learning what their tools and tricks are, and then educating our partners as well. And I think that those partnerships are key in it, in that in our case, like Kim was mentioning, we'll work with our locals, but we'll also work with our federal local. When I say local, I mean like here in El Paso,
6: yes,
5: our other federal partners, but then we also work with our partners overseas. And we do it in multiple different ways. We provide information. We provide training. We provide them with stats based on what we're seeing. But at the same time, we're learning from them. So it's that communication between countries and between law enforcement entities from all over the world that's allowing us to have an impact. But it's never enough.
6: It takes a village. It takes the world to get these predators. In our earlier interview, we had a short interview, you and I, where you talked about how quick these predators, how quick these victims, how they can fall. You gave a little timeline on how quick this can actually happen.
5: Right, right. So, yes, you're right. And it's scary to know that this can evolve so quickly. So to give you an example, and these are real times, at 8:07 p.m., an offender makes initial contact with the minor, reaches out to them, and on whatever platform, you can pick one. At 10:07 p.m., the minor's already been coerced and enticed to share sexually explicit imagery with this individual that reached out to them. By 10:23 p.m. of that same day, the offender sends a message blackmailing and threatening this minor that he's going to release the imagery unless the minor pays money. And that money is paid throughout any number of platforms that there are. By 12:23 a.m. of the next day, the minor is expressing suicidal ideation and stops the messaging. And that's where you can imagine the stress, the fear, the embarrassment that that child is feeling, emotions which is probably not very well equipped to deal with, and no one to talk to or no one to go to for help. At 11:47 a.m. of the next day, the offender not hearing from the child because they stopped messaging, writes the minor's girlfriend and shares the images of her boyfriend. And he asks if she knows him. 12:02 p.m., the girlfriend responds that this is her boyfriend and asks when the picture was taken. 12:03 p.m., the offender says he will ruin the boyfriend's life with these pictures. And at 12:03 p.m., the girlfriend responds that her boyfriend took his life the night before.
6: So just like that.
5: Just like that.
6: Real quick. We're going to wrap it up, but where can people seek more information? Give us the website again.
4: Missingkids.org.
6: Okay.
4: And that is going to be where you can find all the information to have conversations that are uncomfortable with your kids and resources to help once
6: Great.
4: You've passed that. FBI.gov/sextortion. And if an individual is unaware or they're not ready, they can always go to any of our social media platforms. We are on Instagram, we are on Facebook, and we are on X. They can find lots of information if they feel they need to talk to somebody. Again, if there is somebody that is in immediate danger, call 911. But they can definitely call 915-832-5000, and they can speak to an agent. If there are questions, thoughts, an incident that just doesn't sit right with them that they'd like to report, provide as much information as possible. And if nothing else, you can call 1-800-CALL-FBI from anywhere in the United States, outside the country, if and when you have something that may be necessary to discuss.
6: Thank you very much for this vital information and being with us on here.

0: What's the definition of sextortion so everyone knows what we're talking about?
1: Great. Thank you again for having us here. So the sextortion that we're talking about is specifically sextortion of minors. And that's what we're addressing today.
0: Okay.
1: And it's the criminal act of using the threat of releasing sexually explicit images or video to coerce the victim into complying with the offender's demands. Now, most of the victims, like I mentioned before, are minors. And especially when we're talking about sextortion, it's males between the ages of 14 and 17, where you have an adult coercing a minor to create and send sexually explicit images or videos.
0: Okay. And then is this something that's on the rise? Is this a rampant thing that's going on nationwide? I'm sure it happens worldwide. There's a lot of predators out there. Is this something that's really on the scene now?
1: Unfortunately, yes, it is. And the FBI is seeing a pretty significant number of cases where criminal offenders are using the threat of releasing sexually explicit images or the videos to coerce their victims. And more often than not, we're talking about minors, and that's how they force them into complying with their demands. And victims should know that there are ways to get help, as embarrassing as it may seem. Mm-hmm. And even though at the time you're going to feel that you have nowhere to turn to or who to turn to, you do have support, and that includes reporting it to the FBI.
0: Unfortunately, the World Wide Web is a tool used for entertainment, for communication, education, and all that. But, you know, a lot of predators use it to make money with sextortion, with, you know, illegal means here. We're talking kids that have phones, tablets, their computer, messaging apps. All this can take place through these
2: devices.
1: Listen, Mike, I mean, if you look at it, back when we were kids, you and I, mm-hmm. we were outside playing games, and the last thing that we imagined was that someday those folks that our parents would warn us about, you know, hey, be careful with this guy, be careful with this person who's might take you, or they might try to kidnap you.
0: Sure.
1: Those dangers are inside your house, and they're coming through your TV, they're coming through your computer, they're coming through your cell phone, your iPad, your laptop. And more often than not, we're seeing a lot of these devices being the babysitters of our kids. And our parents and our adults need to understand that when our kids are exposed to that type of technology, the technology is great and it can do so much good. And there's so much benefit from having it. But it also opens up the world to your kids in ways that a lot of times, most of the times, they're not ready to deal with that. My parents used to always go and check on the windows, and they would check on the doors to keep us safe. But nowadays, you have to add our electronic devices, you have to add our social media, you have to add the iPads, the iPhones, all of those devices, because those open up the world to our kids, and not everybody out there is friendly.
0: Yeah, you open the door to predators.
1: Exactly.
0: I guess us as parents, we need to be more vigilant, more aware, open the lines of communication with our kids. A lot of kids don't open that window for us as parents to enter there because they want their privacy. You know, mom and dad are going to freak out. You know, they just want, I guess, you know, to have their, you know, as a kid, you know, they're not developed yet. They're they don't see the dangers or sense the dangers like we would as adults, I guess. And yeah, that's why they probably fall prey to a lot of these predators, right?
2: It is. And unfortunately, even though we may do our part by checking on what they're doing, we have to remember that these individuals that are out there, these bad guys, these bad actors, are purposely manipulating, pretending to be a child themselves to gain the trust of the children. And so it doesn't matter how far in detail you go about making sure they're limited to certain websites. These bad guys are very good at what they do, and there are no rules guiding them as to what they can and cannot do when reaching out to a child, whether it's through a private message, a text message, a chat room. We can put as many limitations as we'd like, but we need to be able to see openly what communication is happening in these platforms that our kids are participating, because it doesn't matter how hard we try, it's all around us. And even we sometimes may fall into those situations. So we have to think maybe 2 to 3 steps ahead of that bad guy to protect the kids and what they're allowed to participate in.
0: So a kid might be thinking they're talking to a

0: talking to a kid their age, a peer their age, and it's actually a grown man
1: overseas,
0: yes, and you don't know where this is coming from.
1: Exactly, and it's so easy to have that trust, mm-hmm. right? Because kids don't know any better. They don't have that life experience. And so it's very easy to become trusting of this boy or girl that you're talking to on this platform, because nowadays that's how we make friends. It's through these platforms. SAC Morales has said, we're no longer outside talking to the neighborhood kids, right? It's all through these games, sure. platforms, social media. And it's coming at them very quickly. So it's become second nature to them, as opposed to stop and thinking, this could be a bad person. And
0: preying on these kids.
2: And you know, excuse me, one of the things that we also need to keep in mind, the way it's being done and the technology being used is mm-hmm. new. But this is not new in terms of what these perpetrators are doing. It's like back in the days, you would have adults approaching children in a park, and they'd get run off by the parents. Nowadays, you have those same individuals with the same technology your mm-hmm. children are using in their hands, and they're very good at using it. And that technology allows them to obfuscate and to hide their true self so that they can approach these children in basically a setting where normally they wouldn't have access to. But now they're coming into your bedroom, they're coming into your living room, they're coming into your house through those screens, which is why it's very important, the communication between parents and their children.
0: I know we have mainly parents listening out there on 92.3 The Fox, but we might have some kids out there listening. Parents, can they give advice to their kids on if they do get approached by a predator for sextortion, what's the first thing they should do? Because I know the predators will often get the trust of these kids, and also, make threats where you can't, hey, don't go to law enforcement, or this is going to happen.
2: So that's where communication is key, and it's the communication between the parent and the child. Child has to feel safe in approaching their parent, and they have to also know that they're not alone. This is a type of crime where you will feel very lonely, because you will find yourself isolated very quickly if you don't talk to someone. And that's exactly what the perpetrator, what the victimizer wants. They want you to feel alone. They want you to feel dependent on them, like you have no outlet. You do have an outlet. Talk to your parents. And parents, don't wait till your child comes to talk to you about an incident he's going through. Talk to them about what can happen. Alert them as to the dangers that are out there. And make it something that doesn't have to be uncomfortable. Make it a common occurrence for you to talk. What are you doing? Where are you on? Show me. Learn about the technology as well, which is just as important, because one thing where kids have the advantage is they pick up on technology so much faster than we do.
0: Oh, God, yes, uh-huh. That's very, very true.
2: But it's important for us. It's our responsibility as parents to understand that technology, to know the dangers and the benefits there are, because technology is not bad. It's just the way some of these victimizers are using it in order to hurt our children.
1: And there's definitely resources for parents if they don't know how to begin that conversation with their kids, because I think the younger you start having those uncomfortable conversations with them earlier on, as AC Morales said, it gets better. There is a website, missingkids.org, and it's the National Center for Missing and Exploited Children. And this has a wealth of information for parents and children to find topics, not just sextortion and financial sextortion, but many other topics that can be very helpful and instrumental to developing those conversations and way to protect them. Because nowadays, like AC Morales said, the internet can be just as good. We just have to know where to find those resources.
0: Okay. When it comes to the victims, and we should know, parents should have that open line of communication where, hey, if anyone ever asked you for your phone number, if anyone ever asks you for a picture, don't trust them. Don't go down that aisle to prevent something like this from happening, right?
1: That is correct. Mm-hmm. And anything you put on the internet is going to live on forever.
0: Yes.
1: So we have to be very mindful. It's important to understand that there are resources to assist with that, because there are plenty of moments that as adults, I think back, at least myself, I think back and am very thankful that the internet did not exist
0: oh my God,
1: in the way it does now, because I made many mistakes, and I'm glad there is only a Polaroid prior to mistake that exists. But now we have to, again, 2-3 steps ahead, especially for our children, because this is their future that we're now thinking about.
0: Okay.
2: Go ahead. And something that's important is communication is the most important part. We have to educate our children on the care they need to take and how careful they need to be with their bodies and also with what they share. Because it doesn't mean that necessarily the victimizer or the perpetrator is going to come directly at you. Give you an example. I'm a young teenager, and I have a girlfriend, and we're talking and we're exchanging pictures back and forth on social media. And as things may happen, those pictures may get a little racy. They may get a little explicit. Now, fast forward, I might not have my software up to date. I might not have my protections up to date on my phone, tablet, laptop, whatever I'm using. And now my information gets compromised. I get hacked. And through that venue, they are able to extract this information. They find the photos and the pictures. And now they're not going to go after me. I'm the guy. They're going to go after my girlfriend or his friend who sent them these pictures. So he unwittingly was able to take that photo that was being exchanged between them, and now it's going to be used against his friend or girlfriend or whatever family the member. Relationship may be, and use it against her. So it doesn't necessarily mean that you put that picture up for the victim to be used. They can get it from other people. But that's why it's so important for parents to talk to the kids and let them know the importance of safeguarding your body, safeguarding your images, your reputation, because it's not going to just impact you right now. It'll have a future impact as well.
0: Yeah. The privacy is not there because those hackers are good. I mean, I got hacked through one of the services, Instagram, and it was impossible to get it. These people do this for a living, and it was very hard to – every time I would try to change my password, he would get on and copy it, you know? So, yeah, these people are very savvy and know what they're doing. So you're tackling a big animal. Now, sextortion has a lot to do with blackmail. There's also financial sextortion where they want money so these pictures don't get revealed to either the public or to their girlfriend, these younger teenagers, you know? So – financial sextortion is also being and also a big issue as well, right?
2: Absolutely. And it's on the rise, just as the we discussed earlier. So to give you an example, between October 21st and March 2023, we're talking about the FBI having received more than 5,800 reports of sextortion for financial reasons, and more than 6,100 minors were victimized domestically and abroad. And of these 6,100 minors, 14 died by suicide as a result of the sextortion for economic reasons during this period. In total, the FBI is aware of more than 20 deaths of minors by suicide as a result of sextortion for economic reasons. And it's something that parents and teachers, but I always say parents first because they're the first line of defense in our child's well-being. They're the ones at home. They're the ones they look up to. And it's up to them to create an environment where a child will feel comfortable coming to talk to you if he is a victim of it. And if they're not talking about it, well, then you're a parent, you need to probe, ask the questions, look into their social media, understand the accounts, know the passwords, know how to get into their phone, into their tablet, into their laptop. It's your responsibility. And a lot of times we talk about, oh, I don't want to violate my child's privacy, et cetera. But this is not about violating their privacy. It's about keeping them safe.
0: Yeah. Very good point that you brought out. I know it's an ongoing problem issue and a concerning issue around the country, but here in El Paso, are you seeing more reports here in the El Paso area on these issues with sextortion and financial sextortion?
2: I would tell you sextortion and financial sextortion is on the rise here in El Paso and everywhere in the United States and all over the world. It's just getting easier and easier to carry out and hide yourself in order to carry it out. And right now, our entire world has been digitized, and people are working from home now. So there's more venues and more opportunities than ever for the bad guys, for the criminals, to get in there, steal your information, and make you a victim.
0: When does the FBI typically learn about a child's being groomed for a predatory adult?
1: Unfortunately, it's not till it's an issue that's already grown. Mm-hmm. And so, unfortunately, even though our numbers have been on the rise, it is underreported. And a lot of individuals, whether it be the parents, because they're embarrassed that they didn't have that foresight to see those changes in behavior, the lack of communication, whatever reasons may be happening within that home, parents may sometimes not reach out because of that fear of being judged. We are not here to judge. We are here to help. And unfortunately, children sometimes don't approach the parents until something significant happens, whether it's they're caught taking money from their parents to financially pay for this threat that is coming at them on a daily basis, perhaps, because it's not something they can just turn off, right? They can try blocking the number, but these individuals, as you said, they're smart. They'll figure out another way to contact you, and they have unlimited resources and no rules to threaten and contact the child. And so even though it is a highly increasing manner, it is still underreported.
0: Oh, of course. And then, like I said, the threat is there. Make sure you don't let law enforcement know, or I'm going to reveal these pictures, images, videos, all that kind of stuff. So there's a lot of people that feel intimidated, and they can't go to law enforcement. They can't go call the FBI. But still, Ms. Carrillo, you mentioned that in some of these cases, you don't know, even when they receive their money or their ransom or whatever, that you don't know if they're still going to show off these images, right?
1: That is correct. And you may do everything you can. I mean, these children, granted, may get a larger allowance than I did growing up, but it's still not going to be enough to sustain those threats at bay. And for all you know, that individual has posted that information already, unbeknownst to you, because you're not on those platforms. Mm-hmm. Or in some situations, you may never have provided that individual with an image of yourself in an explicit manner, but that individual will manipulate you to believe that they do have an image of you in a manner that can be uncomfortable, because at the end of the day, we are constantly talking to our kids about being careful what we post, who we share it with, what we do. And then all of a sudden, this individual comes out and says, I have an image of you. And you're thinking, how? Explain to me. I've been very careful. And now that's a way that they constantly manipulate you to follow through on gaining, whether it's financial extortion or sending actual images of yourself.
2: Okay. Well, and now the other thing that's, let's just say, upping the odds that we have are these criminals. A lot of them are very smart and are very good and adept at using software. And it's very easy to take I think nowadays it's more easy. It's easier than ever to take an image that is completely innocent of someone, excuse me, and turn it into something it's not, and then use that image against you. And you might look at it and say, but that's not me. But that's not what the image says.
0: They can crop, they can add. Oh, my God,
2: yeah. Crop, add, or just create. They can actually create original images based off of one picture that they take off of either your phone, your laptop, your iPad, wherever it is that you have that image stored, or from whoever you sent that image to.
0: Okay. First step, these victims, parents should take, even though the threat is there, don't go to law enforcement. What's your advice to these parents, to the victims?
2: I'm just going to repeat the same thing. The first step is talk to your children. Okay. Talk to them about the dangers of the internet. Make it clear that they are not at fault. It's not their fault. They're not to blame if they're being victimized by a predator. And also, have them understand that these predators are just as smart and adept at using the software and the programming that we have and the tools that they have that they're using on a day-to-day. Also, the children need to open up to someone. It's the only way that we're going to be able to make the victimization to stop. So normally it should be a parent or a teacher or a caregiver, but it can be law enforcement as well. So as parents, we also have to understand the embarrassment and how these children are feeling right now. Mm-hmm. When you think about it, they've been violated in their most personal manner, and it's traumatizing.
0: Absolutely.
2: Because you're going to, the victimizer will seek to make you feel like you have no venue and no one to turn to. You do. Talk to your parents before you do anything else and let them know what's happening so they can help you. And then parents, you do have multiple venues where you can reach and try to get help for your kids.
1: Absolutely, and definitely we recommend that if the parents aren't already monitoring what their kids are doing, and I'm not saying constantly 24/7 being there while they're on their phone, but definitely take note of what different platforms, what applications they're downloading, what videos they may be watching. If there is an immediate threat and your child is threatening to hurt themselves because of whatever the situation is, call 911. Call the local authorities immediately because that needs to be handled first. And then you can call law enforcement in addition to talk about what may have transpired prior to this event for your child. And it's important to know that if you can, take screenshots of everything you find on their phone. Keep records of when the communication started, what platforms they were utilizing. And as Mr. Morales was saying here, once you start talking with your kids, they're going to share this information with other children. And at the end of the day, they're going to be a force multiplier amongst their own friends to help make them aware, if their parents aren't having that conversation with them, about the scary world that lives at the palm of their hands and on the tablets and on the phones and on those platforms. So take screenshots. Don't delete anything. Keep track of where it is that you've sent a gift card to. That information is all very vital to the investigation at whatever level it does carry out on. And again, that missingkids.org is a wonderful resource.
0: Okay.
1: FBI.gov/sextortion is another place that we also provide information. We have a great partnership with NCMEC, which is the National Center for Missing and Exploited Children. And again, preserving all of that information is going to help not just protect your child, but other children that may not necessarily have an adult who could advocate for them.
0: So, go ahead.
2: Something that's really important that our children know and their parents know is that the FBI doesn't consider it a crime for a child to send sexually explicit images to someone if they are being enticed or coerced to do so. So the reason I want to reiterate that is because we don't need our victims feeling afraid to report that they are being sexually exploited.
0: And that's something that these predators could use as a blackmail. And that's why that might hinder people going to law enforcement for help.
2: Yes, definitely.
0: But you're saying go to law enforcement anyway.
2: Absolutely. And then the other thing is do not produce any additional images.
0: Okay.
2: Once you realize you've been victimized, what's going on, do not produce any more images. They're going to threaten you. They're going to make you feel that you have to, that you have no way out. But that's key. Do not continue producing and feeding them.
0: And it's good to know that you have a great communication and a great partnership with the local law enforcement. So that really
2: Absolutely.
0: Helps
2: them contact hand in hand.
0: You. Okay. Are these sextortion cases typically prosecuted at the local or federal level?
1: It would all vary depending on what the situation is. We will work hand in hand with the local authorities if we have come across information that may be within another area of responsibility, whether it be in New Mexico, whether it be Arizona, California, New York. We will work hand in hand with our partners, state and local, federal, to find the best way to prosecute these bad actors. And in some cases, these individuals are overseas. And so we definitely utilize the resources that the FBI has to help find those individuals and get justice for those young victims that are involved.
0: I'm sure it's tough to find these predators. I'm sure it's they're very savvy. They hide under aliases. But has there been success rate with the FBI combating to get these sexual predators, these exploitation artists? Have you found these? Or what does the FBI do to combat against the predators?
2: So we definitely have had successes doing that. Unfortunately, it's never enough. But one of the important things, I think one of the most important things that as we uncover these and we're able to find them and identify them, is learning what their tools and tricks are. And then educating our partners as well. And I think that those partnerships are key in it, in that in our case, like Kim was mentioning, we'll work with our locals, but we'll also work with our federal, local, when I say local, I mean like here in El Paso.
0: Yes. Uh-huh.
2: Our other federal partners, but then we also work with our partners overseas. And we do it in multiple different ways. We provide information. We provide training. We provide them with stats based on what we're seeing. But at the same time, we're learning from them. So it's that communication between countries and between law enforcement entities from all over the world that's allowing us to have an impact. But it's never enough.
0: It takes a village. It takes the world to get these predators. In our earlier interview, we had a short interview, you and I, where you talked about how quick these predators, how quick these victims, how they can fall. You gave a little timeline on how quick this can actually happen.
2: Right, right. So, yes, you're right. And it's scary to know that this can evolve so quickly. So to give you an example, and these are real times, at 8.07 p.m., an offender makes initial contact with the minor, reaches out to them, and on whatever platform, you can pick one. At 10.07 p.m., the minor's already been coerced and enticed to share sexually explicit imagery with this individual that reached out to them. By 10:23 p.m. of that same day, the offender sends a message blackmailing and threatening this minor that he's going to release the imagery unless the minor pays money. And that money is paid throughout any number of platforms that there are. By 12:23 a.m. of the next day, the minor is expressing suicidal ideation and stops the messaging. And that's where you can imagine the stress, the fear, the embarrassment that that child is feeling, emotions which is probably not very well equipped to deal with,
0: sure.
2: And no one to talk to or no one to go to for help. At 11:47 a.m. of the next day, the offender, not hearing from the child because they stopped messaging, writes the minor's girlfriend and shares the images of her boyfriend. And he asks if she knows him. 12:02 p.m., the girlfriend responds that this is her boyfriend and asks when the picture was taken. 12:03 p.m., the offender says he will ruin the boyfriend's life with these pictures. And at 12:03 p.m., the girlfriend responds that her boyfriend took his life the night before.
0: So just like that.
2: Just like that.
0: Real quick. We're going to wrap it up, but where can people seek more information? Give us the website again.
1: Missingkids.org.
0: Okay.
1: And that is going to be where you can find all the information to have conversations that are uncomfortable with your kids and resources to help once
0: Great.
1: You've passed that. FBI.gov/sextortion. And if an individual is unaware or they're not ready, they can always go to any of our social media platforms. We are on Instagram, we are on Facebook, and we are on X. They can find lots of information if they feel they need to talk to somebody. Again, if there is somebody that is in immediate danger, call 911. But they can definitely call 915-832-5000, and they can speak to an agent. If there are questions, thoughts, an incident that just doesn't sit right with them that they'd like to report, provide as much information as possible. And if nothing else, you can call 1-800-CALL-FBI from anywhere in the United States, outside the country, if and when you have something that may be necessary to discuss.
0: Kimberly John, thank you very much for this vital information and being with us on Here and Now.
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3: ¿Qué más quieres? 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

0: there to tune in to me every morning. There's more rocking and less yapping. That's what I do. I play plenty of music and I do a little bit of talking. 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
1: 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Don't miss it. We'll celebrate together. Ahí nos vemos. No falten. 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

right. Let's roll in the Fox Jukebox right here on 92.3. The Fox, I'm recycling the phone. 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But get the... hopefully, it'll be fixed in a little bit. 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Saludos, shout-outs, all that is welcome. On a Sunday afternoon right here on the Fox Jukebox. All right, let's get things ready to go, man. We're giving away CDs from All That Music and Video out at the Fountains of Fara. We're also giving away those tickets to the Mike G Birthday Bash. I'll be giving away 4 packs, okay? So be listening for your chance to win tickets to the Mike G Birthday Bash happening on September 6th over at Tequila's Discotheque at 810 Pendale. Now, you can get your tickets there throughout the week, but they're only open Wednesday through Friday. From 2 p.m. to 7 p.m., okay? You can also get them at Charlie Clark Nissan, Monday through Friday, normal business hours for them. And you can get them at Flores Mendez at 509 East Rio Grande, Monday through Friday, 9 to 5. But you can win them here, okay? So be listening for your chance to win those tickets, okay? You can hit me up on the Facebook, my Facebook, the Fox Facebook, or the Fox Jukebox with Mike Guerrero Facebook, okay? Get those requests and dedications on, and I'd love to hear your voices. All right, hopefully his phone clears up. A ver qué pasa. Anyways, let's get him on in. You can hit me up on Facebook. Some of you put it in the comments for my video, so I'll get you there, all right? All right, also, I'll be giving away a box of hamburger patties from Quinteros out there on Durazno Street. 48 of them for your next cookout or picnic or something like that, okay? All right, so let's get some fun in on a Sunday afternoon if you're going out and about. I know Sophisticated Few having their big shindig over at Album, so have fun and take me along with you. Jesus Wanted, Mitch Ryder and the Detroit Wheels, and Devil with a Blue Dress on the Fox Jukebox.

All classics right here on the Fox Jukebox on 92.3 The Fox. Okay, playing the McCoys because, you know what, the guitarist of the McCoys, Rick Derringer, he played on that song. Yeah, and he also had a good solo career. He would have been 79 this past Wednesday. All right, we got an issue with the phones, man. I'm sorry, they're not working. Tried calling in. All I get is a busy signal. Try to call in and let me know on Facebook if you're also getting a busy signal because I can't give away stuff if you can't call in and win them, right? So I made a call. Let's see. Hopefully we can get this rectified and the phones can work. I don't know what's going on, but I tried everything and they're not working. So I won't be able to give away the CDs from all that music and video or the tickets to the Mike G birthday bash. I won't be able to give them away until this phone situation gets rectified. But try calling in. If you get a busy signal, let me know about it on Facebook. Send me a message. Hey, Mike, it don't work. Okay. All right. So I'm trying to see what I can do to fix it. A ver qué onda, okay? All right. In the meantime, you can get through on my Facebook page or the Fox Facebook page or the Fox Jukebox with Mike Guerrero Facebook page. You can send me an e-quest at mikeg923@yahoo.com. 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All right. So let's go ahead and do that. For right now, I'm taking care of the e-quest and the e-dedications at mikeg923@yahoo.com. The great B.B. Dickerson, bass player for War. He would have been 77 on Monday. So let's get some more in here. You know what? Why can't we be friends? On the Fox Jukebox on 92.3 The Fox.

0: Well, you can get through on Facebook for sure. It's a dedication going out to the Espindola family from Linda, sending it all the way from Georgia. Ain't no mountain high enough. We got you. All right. We're working with it, so you can get through on the eQuest at MikeG923@yahoo.com. 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Let me know what you'd like to hear. All right. On the Fox Jukebox, let's come back with some Sunny and Cariño Nuevo going out for the Juan out in Denver, Colorado. 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
1: Oh! Who's that I see walking in these woods? Why, it's Little Red Riding Hood.

Yes, he said bad. That's right. That the one right there. Nequest, Little Red Riding Hood from Sam the Sham and the Pharaoh is going out to Diane, Diana Chico from Rancho en Napra in Ciudad Juarez. And it's coming from Raul Quintana. Let's dip into some old school. What do you say? A good one right here from the Isley Brothers, For the Love of You on the Fox Jukebox.

That's right. Write that down. That's the Isley Brothers, Old School Love with For the Love of You. Right here on the Fox Jukebox on 92.3 The Fox. Hey, Higher Order Motorcycle Club is going to have a system, a thing for Autism Hope. Okay? They're going to have a raffle. They're going to have a run. And they're going to be out raffling off some great prizes. The first place where they're going to stop is going to be High Times Bar in Northeast El Paso from 11.

0: gift certificate. Second prize is going to be an 86-inch LG TV. And then third prize is going to be a Blackstone 36-inch griddle. Okay? Tickets are selling for $10. You can buy three tickets for $20. And if you need more information, please call David at 915-730-1015. That's 915-730-1015. Coming back with your Lost 45. And let me see here. Let me come back with some... what I got here? Oh, here it is. Let's go ahead and come back with Seasons in the Sun, Terry Jacks, in memory of Jerry Moss. And this is coming from Isabel and the Sherman family. Seasons in the Sun, coming up on the Fox Jukebox on 92.3. The Fox, also your Lost 45.
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5: Yeah, you know what? 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And all of you, mi familia de El Paso, de Juarez, de Nuevo Mexico... 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
0: ¿Qué más quieres? And come out and take pictures with us, me, you, Bobby, at the red carpet over at Tequila's. It's going to be huge. And I hope you do some singing this year.
5: With the three amigos, I will. I mean, sigo siendo el güey. Yes.
0: Charlie, thank you once again.
5: Hey, thank you, brother. Love you, man.
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All right. Well, we won't have a last 45 for this hour because we're getting some stuff fixed. But anyways, I do want to let you know that the beautiful Pink Ladies are the sponsor of the last 45. Yes. And they also are the sponsor of the Mike G birthday bash. We had them on this week and I'm like, I'm very happy, very glad to go ahead and let you all know because of them. 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They're called the Pink Ladies Injury Law Firm now, okay? 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You can also look them up online at floresmendez.com, and they have an office here in El Paso where you can get your tickets, by the way, for the Mike G birthday bash at 509 East Rio Grande. And they have an office in Las Cruces as well for you people in Cruces, 2000 East Loman. Okay? So that you reach out to them and they'll reach out to you back. All right. With a big happy Hemily birthday going out to Hugo Sigala from Jennifer Jimenez. Wanted me to play some Animals and Don't Let Me Be Misunderstood on the Fox Jukebox on 92.3 The Fox.

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Oh, yeah. 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You're Garcia now? She used to be Garzon, no? Back in the day. Well, doing that one for you right there. A big happy birthday wish going out to Savannah Marlel Rocha. Happy birthday going out from, let's see, that's coming from Robert out in Austin, Texas, listening online at 923thefox.com. Okay, let's keep things going. Let's get the Duke himself. Duke, yes, we're talking about Gene Chandler. That's who we're talking about. Going out for Carnal Jaime from Brother Beto. Duke of Roll on the Fox Jukebox on 92.3 The Fox.

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Sorry you can't get in, but we're trying to get the phone line started. But sometimes you just got to be thankful for what you got. A big shout out going out to all the people out at the Album Park. Starting to collect some cars out there. People celebrating with Sophisticated Few out there. A big shout out and condolences going out to my good friend Robert Diaz on the passing of his dad, Mando. And just a big shout out going out because he's spinning out there. So, yeah. I didn't know you could spin out there. I didn't know they had electricity out there, but maybe they have a generator and stuff like that. But it's gonna. Everyone's looking to have a good time out there. Just I know it's hot, but want to give you all a big shout out there going out at the Album Park. Let me get to some happy belated birthdays, Eulene. Happy belated birthday going out to Rebecca Ponce, also to Christina Lozano, to my good friend Robert Nunez and Naomi Gonzalez. Happy belated birthdays going out to Christy Castillo, Rebecca Valadez, also to Irma Quintana, and El Tommy Boy, yeah, down in the Lower Valley. Tommy Boy Galindo celebrated a birthday on Friday. Happy belated birthdays. I would tell you to get them on in, but I'm still working. We're still working on the phone lines, but as soon as they get up, I'll let you know, of course. So, let me know what we could do for you, though. You can send me an e-quest at mikeg923@yahoo.com. And you can also get on through, if you're listening on the online, you can also go through there and send it in your requests and dedications through the website if you're listening online at 923thefox.com. 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

0: Little Joe on the Latinaires and Crazy, Crazy, Crazy Baby right here on the Fox Jukebox on 92.3. The Fox, let me see here. Throwing that one out for the Alicia Morales out there in Ciudad Juarez, and also for Jesus Aurelio Mendoza. It's coming from Victor, Crazy Baby, right here on the Fox Jukebox on 92.3. The Fox. Also want to wish a special shout out going out to the Franco family. Their band's going to be playing out at my party, okay? And a big, big shout out going out to my good friend Robert out there in the Lower Valley. It's going out to a big happy birthday wish going out to our daughter Erica Carrillo. And want to play some Sunny. Let's go ahead and play Buena Suerte. Anything from Sunny? Here you go. It's on the Fox Jukebox on 92.3. The Fox, hope you're having a great Sunday afternoon. Hit me up on the eQuest at MikeG923@Yahoo.com and hit me up on Facebook as well. The Fox Facebook, my Facebook, and the Fox Jukebox with Mike Guerrero. Got that Sunny coming up next.
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0: 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Ahí nos vemos. 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
6: Charlie Clark, the Charlie Clark Nissan, and Infinity of El Paso.
0: And we invite you to come out to the Mike Guerrero Birthday Bash, September 6th at Tequila's Discotheque. Once again, my major sponsor, the man right here, Charlie Clark.
6: Yeah, you know what? And I'm super proud to be your sponsor again, my man. You're my brother, just like Bobby here, my brother from another mother. So are you. And all of you, mi familia de El Paso, de Juarez, de Nuevo Mexico, thank you for all your support. 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Dame chance, mochete, ¿qué más quieres?
0: ¿Qué más quieres? And come out and take pictures with us, me, you, Bobby, at the red carpet over at Tequila's. It's going to be huge, and I hope you do some singing this year.
6: With the three amigos, I will. I mean, sigo siendo el güey. Yes.
0: Charlie, thank you once again.
6: Hey, thank you, brother. Love you, man.
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That's Robert John and Sad Eyes throwing that one on for Lizzie, who hit me up on Facebook. That's what we're doing now today. We have no phone lines. We got to wait until we get our good friends over at AT&T to fix this. So hopefully by Monday, they're saying. And así es. All right. So get those requests and dedications on to me. You can get them in on the eQuest at MikeG923@yahoo.com. You can also hit me up on Facebook. I'd love to hear from you. I wish I could hear from you, but yeah, that's the way it goes. I want to wish out a special happy birthday wish going out to son Sammy Hernandez from mom Linda. And a big shout out going out to the Music Factory. Oh, let me tell you about some of the bands we're going to have out there. Just a little bit right here on the Fox Jukebox. And let's go ahead and get in with some more. And a big happy belated birthday wish going out to Mario Rodriguez. And it's coming from the Herrera family. Here's War and Don't Let No One Get You Down right here on the Fox Jukebox on 92.3 The Fox. That's what I'm trying to do right here. I miss you guys. You guys make the show, man.

right. Words to live by. That's what I say. It's war and don't let no one get you down. Right here on the Fox Jukebox on 92.3 The Fox. Not even non-working phone lines. 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So I'm taking your requests and dedications via the eQuest at MikeG923@Yahoo.com. Hit me up on Facebook as well. My Facebook, the Fox Facebook, and the Fox Jukebox with Mike Guerrero Facebook. Alright, we got the bands ready to go. We got 9 of them. We have the band Tejas performing at the Mike G Birthday Bash on September 6th over at Tequila's Discotheque. Along with Tejas,

0: We also have The Music Factory and Angel 17 performing. Plus, you know, we always have mariachis. Charlie Clark always brings his mariachi band, and he sings as well. So that's the bands that will be performing at the Mike G Birthday Bash. You can get your tickets over at Charlie Clark Monday through Saturday. You can get them there. And then you can also get them at Tequila's Wednesday through Friday from 2 p.m. to 7 p.m. So make sure you go get your tickets, okay? And we're going to be out and about around town, and hopefully we'll get our phone lines working on Monday, and I'll be giving away tickets to the Mike G Birthday Bash. So, yes, we got you taken care of. All right, let's see here. Well, let's come back with Facebook for some Aretha Franklin for El Camacho out in Anthony. Aretha Franklin, we're going to play you some Respect next right here on the Fox Jukebox.
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Can't go wrong with Lady Soul, Miss Aretha Franklin, right here on the Fox Jukebox on 92.3 The Fox. 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You get injured in an accident. You get injured, especially in one volume. Being an 18-wheeler, well, they can help you out with that. All right, let's Lost 45. It's called Come to Me, Darling. Come to Me, Darling by the Crystals. Your Lost 45.

See, back in the day, there was in 1956, there was a doo-wop group called the Crystals. Not the Crystals from 63 or 62, not those, but yes, and that one came out of 1956, some doo-wop from the Crystals, a male group, and Come to Me, Darling. Right here on the Fox Jukebox on 92.3, the Fox. Last 45 brought to you in part by the Flores Mendez Law Firm, the beautiful pink ladies who are also sponsoring the Mike G birthday bash for September 6th over at Tequila's. Call them up, you get in an accident at 1-800-381-9999. If you're injured in a car accident, especially involving one with an 18-wheeler, they won't charge you unless you both win. All right, Cindy hit me up for some Tiny Maury Lonely Letters on the Fox.

And making ends meet right here on the Fox Jukebox on 92.3 The Fox. You see here, throwing that one on for Ricky Flores from Tammy, who sent me an e-dedication to MikeG923@yahoo.com. 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Get those requests and dedications on in. 880-90... I'm sorry, no, you can't go... It's not ringing. It's not. It goes straight to... I'm sorry. 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Or hit me up on Facebook, the Fox Facebook, or my Facebook. Tell me what I could play for you. My good friend Johnny G and Lori G wanted me to throw this on. We're going to spill the wine with War on the Fox Jukebox. Eric Burden on the lead vocals right here on 92.3 The Fox.

once I was strolling one very hot summer's day, when I thought I'd lay myself down to rest in a big field of tall grass. I lay there in the sun and felt it caressing my face as I fell asleep and dreamed. I dreamed I was in a Hollywood movie, that I was the star of the movie. This really blew my mind.

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On the Fox Jukebox, and doing that one for the Loya family, the Gomez family, and the Payan family, always listening to the Fox Jukebox. I apologize. Phone lines aren't working, man. I guess we had like the power shortage or outage on Friday, and it affect everything. Our doors don't work. Our phones don't work. So I'm taking your requests and dedications via the eQuest at MikeG923@Yahoo.com. 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My Facebook, the Fox Facebook, and the Fox Jukebox with Mike Guerrero. And also, you know, wherever you can, if you have my number, you could text me your requests and dedications. People are doing that. All right, started the hour off with some Barbara Mason. And Barbara Mason, believe it or not, still with us, turning 79 today. And her biggest hit, Yes, I'm Ready. All right. All right, so send me your requests. Send me your dedications. Get them on in. MikeG923@Yahoo.com. All right, let's go ahead and get into this one. Because from the Spinners, there you go. The Spinners, let me see. I had it right here. Billy Henderson, he's like the short one. He would have been 87 today from the Spinners. And I love the old school from the Spinners. Let's do I'll Be Around on the Fox Jukebox on 92.3, The Fox.

0: That's I'll Be Around from the Spinners right here on the Fox Jukebox on 92.3 The Fox. Mike G here with you. I'm sorry about the phone lines. They're down. but sorry about that. But to get in your requests and dedications, I know it's weird for me because this is the first time in 25 years that this has happened. This is like not right. So anyways, I'm used to you guys. You guys make the show, so... You know what? Sorry, bear with me. We'll have the music ready to go. We'll have the phone lines ready to go, I should say. For sure by next Saturday. Hopefully by tomorrow. Because I got to do the All Request Cafe tomorrow. And how are we going to do it? Anyways. All right. Here to speak with me, I have Lori Marshall. And Lori was stuck upstairs because I'm telling you, we're having different issues with everything here at the, well, I'm glad you made it down here, Lori. How are you?
1: I'm really happy to be here and to meet you because I've heard so much about you from so many people.
0: Was it okay? Was it good? Was it bad?
1: It was like everyone loves this man and he has the biggest birthday party in El Paso and... That it's an honor to talk to you.
0: Oh, no. The honor is mine, and I'm glad you made it in. Well, I'm glad we got you, in the right place and everything. So, no, welcome, and welcome to the Fox Jukebox. You are the founder of an organization, I should call it, Unity Through Creativity, right? Tell us about that.
1: So we believe that everybody has creativity in them and that if we connect to each other's creativity, we don't have to use force or violence or mm-hmm. lies or manipulation. And we have a collaborative mural project called the Singing Tree Project that was invented in 1999 when an 8-year-old girl said to me, "What if the whole world made a painting together?" And I didn't know how to do that. But I figured out that trees and forests know how to do that. So we make collaborative murals, one tree at a time, and we create Martin Luther King's beloved community one mural at a time, and we're having a show at the International Museum of Art right now.
0: Okay, and it's happening when?
1: It's happening today through August 30th, and the museum is open Thursday through Sundays from 12 to 5, mm-hmm. and we'll be there every day, and we're making a new mural at the museum, the Window to the World Singing Tree mural, and we'd love to have you come and honor your ancestors and add your vision and voice to the mural.
0: Wow, that's amazing. So where is the Museum of Art here in El Paso? What's the address?
1: The museum, the International Museum of Art, which mm-hmm. is not the same as the El Paso Museum of Art.
0: Oh, okay. Okay, right. I'm glad you pointed that out.
1: Yep, it is.
0: Because I've been to that one.
1: Yeah, it's at 1211 Montana Avenue. And I'm giving a gallery talk about the 18 collaborative mm-hmm. murals that are there next Sunday from 2
0: nice.
1: To 4.
0: Okay. Do you all have like a website, social
1: yes.
0: media, anything like that?
1: Yes. UnityThroughCreativity.org is our website. And our Facebook is Unity Through Creativity as well.
0: All right. So you can go check that out on your website and possibly what, Instagram or Facebook, anything
1: yes,
0: like that?
1: Yes, we have Instagram and Facebook, both mm-hmm. Unity, all Unity Through Creativity.
0: And so what actually made you want to do this? Did you see too much violence in the world? Did you see too much conflict? What made you do this?
1: Yes. So I grew up in really segregated Pittsburgh, Pennsylvania. Mm. And my parents took me to see Martin Luther King when I was 9 years old.
0: Wow.
1: And he said that people of all colors can love each other like sisters and brothers. And that's not what I see happening in the world way too much. And I believe it and I see it. And when you come to the museum, you'll get a forest bath of love and collaboration and beauty and fun and weirdness. And we'd love for you to come down and be held by how beautiful collaboration and creativity are.
0: That's amazing. So I hope you get a big turnout on those days over at the museum.
1: Yeah.
0: And I hope it all goes very well for you. I hope you get a lot of people.
1: Thank you. And we'll be having a closing August 30th from 1 to 4 where we will unveil the Window to the World Singing Tree. So
0: that's
1: we
0: great.
1: Hope you come.
0: Oh, yeah, absolutely. Let me try to make it out there for sure.
1: I'd love for you and your wife to come.
0: Oh, man, that would be amazing. Thank you so much. Anything else? Are we forgetting anything? Can people actually help and make donations or anything like that?
1: Sure. You can make donations. And actually, the murals are for sale And we're giving 23% of the proceeds of each mural to various nonprofits, including ABARA, the Children's Grief Center, the Center for Children, the Hal Marcus Museum, Estrella del Paso. We want to spread around any funds that we receive.
0: Okay.
1: Yeah.
0: That's great. I hope you get some donations. I hope you get some help. And I'm sure you probably also need volunteers, right?
1: Yes, we love volunteers. And we love to make art with people. We make art about whatever the community is being challenged. We envision the solution together.
0: All right. So let's go ahead and help out. And remember, it's happening at the International Museum of Art. Again, the address?
1: 1211 Montana Avenue.
0: Okay. And the dates are?
1: They are Thursday through Sunday, the rest of the month, from 12 to 5.
0: Okay. And then you'll be going out there. I'm pretty sure you're going to be going out there right now as soon as you get out of here.
1: I will. I'll be there every day and we'll be painting on this new mural. It doesn't matter how much artistic experience you have. We want your mark. We want your vision on our murals.
0: All right. The whole
1: world's invited.
0: Amazing news. Thank you so much for sharing that with us.
1: Yes. It's my joy.
0: Thank you so much. We're speaking with Lori Marshall, the founder of Unity Through Creativity, which is a great peaceful solution to everything. Thank you so much for being with us.
1: It's my joy.
0: All right. Thank you so much, Ms. Marshall. And hey, more of your requests, more of your dedications coming right up. My phone lines are down. So people are trying to call in. It's just a fast, busy signal. Gosh. So we got to wait till next week. So I'm taking e-quests, e-dedications, birthdays, anniversaries, and all that kind of stuff through Facebook as well. So you can get them on in. Taking care of an e-quest says, hi, Mike. I wanted to request a happy birthday shout out going out to Elaine from her kids, Aiden, Eleni, and Angelina. We love her very, very much. Can you please play Tell Him by Patty Drew? You got it. Just for you on the Fox Jukebox.
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Yeah, it can't be a Sunday without Sunny right here on the Fox Jukebox on 92.3 The Fox. A special song for my good friend Willie Powers for his mom. Wishing her a happy heavenly birthday from Micaela Powers and Reina de Mi Amor. All right, that's a way to get those requests and dedications on in. Remember, Mike G Birthday Bash tickets, they're available at Charlie Clark Nissan. You can get them Monday through Friday. I think they open like at 7:30. You know, so you can go out there, and I think they close until about 6 or 7 in the afternoon. So make sure you can get your tickets over there. You can also get them at Tequila's Discotheque on Wednesday, from Wednesday through Friday from 2 p.m. to 7 p.m., okay? And you can also get them at the Pink Ladies Injury Law Firm at 509 East Rio Grande, okay? At 509 East Rio Grande, you can also get them there. And listen throughout the week, because we should have our phone lines fixed by then, and you can win them. Right here with the Fox Jukebox. All right, a dedication going out to wife Renee Ortega. A big happy birthday, Renee, going out to you from your husband, Vince. And playing you this one right here as we do a little sitting in the park. Right here on the Fox Jukebox, shout out.

our very own Ray Camacho, right here on the Fox Jukebox on 92.3 The Fox and Pecadora. Let's see. I'm currently from Odessa traveling to Dallas and would like to dedicate to my mom, Josefina Hurtado, known as Josie, who passed away 2 years ago. Can you play Pecadora from her son,

0: Plus 45, and then also some angel baby for husband Luis. Happy birthday from your lovely wife Debbie. That's next on the Fox Jukebox. Hi, I'm Mike Guerrero with 92.3 The Fox, and this is
1: Charlie Clark, the Charlie Clark Nissan in Infinity of El Paso.
0: And we invite you to come out to the Mike Guerrero birthday bash September 6th at Tequila's Discotheque. Once again, my major sponsor, the man right here, Charlie Clark.
1: Yeah, you know what? And I'm super proud to be your sponsor again, my man. You're my brother, just like Bobby here, my brother from another mother, so are you. And all of you, mi familia de El Paso, de Juarez, de Nuevo Mexico, thank you for all your support. 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Dame chance y mochete. ¿Qué más quieres?
0: ¿Qué más quieres? And come out and take pictures with us, me, you, Bobby, at the red carpet over at Tequila's. It's going to be huge. And I hope you do some singing this year.
1: With the three amigos, I will. I mean, sigo siendo el güey.
0: Charlie, thank you once again.
1: Hey, thank you, brother. Love you, man.
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Phone lines don't work. All right, now time to get into our Lost 45, brought to you in part by the Pink Ladies Injury Law Firm, okay? It used to be Flores Mendez. Now they're just called the Pink Ladies. They got an office here in El Paso at 509 East Rio Grande and one in Las Cruces at 2000 East Loman. Call them up. You get in an accident and you get injured, they'll fight for you just like if you were familia. And they won't charge you unless you both win. 1-800-381-9999. Okay, and without further ado, we'll get into our Lost 45. This one from the Great Drifters. It's called When My Girl Is Smiling. I'm not sure if we did this one before, but just in case, in the last 25 years, just in case, let's go ahead and do it today. When My Girl Is Smiling from the Drifters. Your Lost 45 on the Fox Jukebox.

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Keep sending me those suggestions, 1963 on that one right there. If you got a Lost 45, at MikeG923@Yahoo.com. 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And if they don't listen to their husbands, they're not going to listen to the insurance companies. 1-800-381-9999. All right, let's see here. Had a Facebook request for the Reverend Al Green for Jason Ray. It's time to, why don't we all just let's stay together. Right here on the Fox Jukebox on 92.3. The Fox, always good to have the Reverend on 92.3. The Fox, especially on a Sunday, right?

Ooh, yeah. KC right here on the Fox Jukebox on 92.3 The Fox. And a big happy birthday wish to Miss Griselda Wade. She's in, she's like my age almost. Well, happy, happy birthday going out to you on that one right there. Nothing like getting down with some KC and the Sunshine Band. Mike G here with ya. Let's get those, all those requests and dedications on in. More with the King of the Brown Sound. Let's do Borrachera going out for Miss Crystal Fierro. Hit me in, up on the eQuest at Mike G 923.

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at the Foundations right here on the Fox Jukebox on 92.3. The Fox throwing that one on because their saxophonist of the Foundations, Mike Elliott, turned 97 on Thursday. Still with us, and I don't know if he's still blowing the horn, but you know what? That's amazing. 97 is amazing. Started off with some Earth, Wind, and Fire. Let's groove tonight. Guitarist Johnny Graham turned 75 on Monday. I think he still tours with the band. I think he does. I thought I saw them the other day. Also want to wish a special happy birthday wish going out to Joel and Melissa's daughter, Maria Espinosa. Maria, I knew you before you came out. You were still in there. When, remember, turning 20, how time flies. 20 years old, mija. Wow. Went to your quinceañera and everything. Well, happy birthday and to many, many more. Also, let me see here. Oh, Frank sent me something. A ver qué onda. Yes, want to give out a big shout out going now to the Sophisticated Few from OG Sosa Entertainment. Happy 10-year anniversary, Firmes con los Firmes. Look at hijo. All right. There's a big crowd over there. If you want to head on out to Album Park, just to make sure you take the Fox Jukebox along with you, man. Sorry about the phone lines, but you can still contact me. A lot of people sending me stuff on Messenger. I'm trying to get to all of them, okay? Got birthdays, anniversaries, shout outs, y saludos y todo eso. Get them on into me. A little bit of a setback, but we'll do, man. We'll do, because I still got you. That's why. All right. A special one. Speaking of still got you, to my lovely wife, Angelica, my beautiful, lovely lady who's always there. Can't wait to get home. Miss you very, very much. Keeps me in order with all the, you know, the play times that we do out and about. Keeps my schedule in order and keeps me in order as well. Love you, ma'am. And this one right here for you. It's the Bee Gees. And this time it's More Than a Woman. That's our song, I guess. We got to dance like they do at Saturday Night Fever, huh?

0: That's the Bee Gees right here on the Fox Jukebox on 92.3 The Fox. Hope you're doing good on a Sunday afternoon. Let me get to some happy belated birthdays. I put these up to glasses. All of a sudden, one looked and one didn't. Here we go. Happy belated birthday is going out to Adelina Madrid. Also to Betty Urbieta. To Ruby Gomez from Operation Hope. Ruby's celebrated a birthday. Also to Maria Cifuentes. To Rosie Bustamante. To Jamie Reyes. Elizabeth Porras. And Elizabeth Brito. Elizabeth Porras and Elizabeth Brito. There you go. Happy belated birthdays going out to you. Got birthdays, anniversaries? Let me know about them. 880-9292. Also, you can get your tickets for the birthday bash. You can get them at Tequila's during the week from Wednesday through Friday. Yes, for the Mike G birthday bash. We're going to have a big time, good time, and everything is going to be awesome and amazing. I got these bands lined up. Let me give you the list of the bands. Teja's going to be performing out there with Live 915 band. They do a lot of 80s stuff. The Tip, good classic rock. Éxito with the only Tejano band that just plays 100% Tejano left in El Paso. Los Chile Rellenos from Chamberino, New Mexico. My good friends in the Star City band, they play a little bit of everything. Fotos y Recuerdos, a Selena tribute. That's a band, not a beautiful lady singing over tracks. That's a whole band. The Music Factory, a big shout out going out to the Franco family. And also for Angel 17. 9 bands this year, outdoor stage, indoor stage, out at Tequila's Discotheque. You got to get your tickets. It's a free event, but you got to get tickets money can't buy, and you can get them over at Tequila's Wednesday through Friday from 2 p.m. to 7 p.m. out at 810 Pindale. Go get them. Let's come back with some Frankie Valli. My eyes adored you for Big Pete. 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

Frankie Valli, man, the Jersey boy himself, right here on the Fox Jukebox on 92.3. The Fox, My Eyes Adored You. All right, let me see. Playing that one for Big Pete. Send me a neat question. 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Let's get some Four Tops in here. A little Motown here in El Paso Town. Can't help myself. A happy anniversary going out to wife Lourdes Gomez from husband Javier Salas on the Fox Jukebox on 92.3. The Fox.

Oh, yeah. A nice little doo-wop birthday right here on the Fox Jukebox on 92.3. The Fox and a big happy birthday wish going out to niece Pat Palacio from your Aunt Lupe. You got birthdays, anniversaries. Let me know. Also, a big happy birthday, 65th birthday going out to Henry Candelaria from the Candelaria and Lopez family. Happy birthday, Henry, to many, many more. Crystal wanted some more Brenton Wood. Why not? Let's do this one right here. I like the way you love me.

0: That's my girl Josephine right here on the Fox Jukebox on 92.3 The Fox. Nothing like playing some Fats Domino. And that one right there, let me see. It's going out for Alex Flores and a big happy birthday from your carnal Roy. Wishing you a happy, happy birthday. You got birthdays, anniversaries? 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Real quick, the Higher Order Motorcycle Club is going to have some raffles and also a run to help out Autism Hope. It's happening on August the 22nd, 5 p.m. at Shorty's. This is when they're going to do the raffle drawings, but they're going to have a ride starting let me see here. From 11 to 12:30, they're going to meet out at High Times Bar there in Northeast El Paso on Dyer Street. Then it's over to Socorro for Margaritas from 1 p.m. to 2 p.m. And then over to the east side at Sun City Sips on Zaragoza out on the east side. And then down to Shorty's on Viscount, 9100 Viscount at 4 o'clock. Well, I want to thank all the people who made it out to Shorty's. I gave out all my tickets that I had. But we got more, man. We'll be spreading them out. All right. You know what? For these raffles, one ticket costs you $10. Three tickets cost you $20. And you know what? The first prize is a 2022 Harley-Davidson motorcycle. It looks nice. Also, first prize will be $900 tattoo certificate. Second prize is going to be an 86-inch LG TV. That's not bad at all. And third prize is going to be a Blackstone 36-inch griddle. Okay? So, good prizes. You need more information, call 915-730-1015. Okay? All right. For my friends out in Colorado, some more sunny. You can't have a Sunday without sunny. Let's do Cariñito next, man. I like that one. On the Fox Jukebox on 92.3 The Fox.
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The Fox Little Carinito. All right. 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All right, let's get into our Lost 45 from Little Anthony and the Imperials, 1965. 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

1965 for Little Anthony and the Imperials, and the song Reputation makes our Lost 45 right here on the Fox Jukebox. A 92.3, the Fox Lost 45, brought to you in part by, yes, the Pink Ladies, the Flores Mendez Law Firm, with an office here in El Paso at 509 East Rio Grande, where you can pick up Mike G birthday bash tickets. They're the great sponsors. That's why we're all going to be wearing pink, right? At the Mike G birthday bash. It's going to be an amazing show. I want to thank them for sponsoring one more time. Now, if you get in an accident and you get injured, they're the ones to call. 1-800-381-9999. They'll fight for you, and they won't charge you unless you both win. All right, Hector, hit me up with an e-quest for some Wicked Wilson Pickett. I like this one. We're going to cruise, man. We're going to cruise down funky Broadway on the Fox Jukebox on 92.3 The Fox.

They call him Wicked Wilson Pickett right here on the Fox Jukebox on 92.3. The Fox, Mike G here with you. All right, get those requests in. You can send them to the Fox Facebook or the Fox Jukebox with Mike Guerrero Facebook or my Facebook. What would you like to hear on a Sunday afternoon? Freddie hit me up on Facebook for some crying time. Oh, yeah. Ray Charles right here on the Fox Jukebox on 92.3, the Fox.

I've been hurt before. It's all right. You don't love me anymore. Maybe someday I'll find a way without you. Where am I kidding? It's okay. Baby, I can see.

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Someday, it won't be long, you're gonna find yourself all alone.

All right, you got to tune to the Fox Jukebox on 92.3. The Fox, a big time El Paso style classic. And doing that one for Jorge Jesus Urquidy from Nancy, It's Okay by the Sunglows. And if you got birthdays, anniversaries, let me know about them. 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I'm, you know what? We're without phones today. Like, I don't know. Maybe we didn't pay the phone bill. I don't know. Anyways, let's do some Claudine Clark with Party Lights. And a big happy birthday wish going out to Johnny. From Sylvia, Tina, and the entire family, Johnny, happy birthday to many, many more. Here's your Party Lights.

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1: Oh, I gotcha. Uh-huh. You thought I didn't see your knives, didn't you? You tried to sneak by me now, didn't you?

That is Joe Tex. Well, I think would have celebrated a birthday. Hold on. Yes, he would have celebrated a birthday. Yes, because that's what we're playing, that one. Yeah, he would have been 91 this past Saturday. And we started off with the Dave Clark 5 because Rick, the bassist, Rick Huxley, would have been 86 on Wednesday. All right. You know what? We're not taking your requests and dedications through the phone because the phone line is down. You just get nothing but a busy signal. All right, so we're looking at the eQuest at MikeG923@yahoo.com. We're looking at the Facebook, my Facebook, or the Fox Facebook, and the Fox Jukebox with Mike Guerrero Facebooks, okay? So get your requests and dedications through there. I'm trying to write all these down. Now, since we're down to this, we won't have our 50s at 5. We'll play a lot of 50s during that 5 o'clock hour, but you know what? Since I can't take your phone calls and we get so many for our 50s at 5, I'll just kind of spread them out throughout the afternoon, okay? So get those anniversaries, birthday shout-outs, and all that. Saludos. And big saludos to all the people out at Album Park, man. I understand there's a lot of gente out there. All right? So have fun, and thank you for taking the Fox Jukebox along with you. All right, let me see here. What do we got? Let's do some Penguins. Memories of El Monte. This one came out in 63. A song written by Frank Zappa. A happy birthday going out to husband Hector Palma. And a happy 10th anniversary to the Sophisticated Few Car Club. And also to the Pink Ladies, making the dreams come true. That's what it said. Here's Memories of El Monte on the Fox Jukebox on 92.3. The Fox.

0: More Sunny right here on the Fox Jukebox on 92.3. The Fox throwing that one out as a big happy birthday going out to Mom Virginia from Marcos. Sending you a happy birthday, Mom. Also want to send out a special happy birthday going out to Miss Charlene Martinez up there in Northeast El Paso. She says you got a broken toe. They had to make you stay down for a while. Broken toe and on the couch. Not a good way to spend a beautiful Sunday afternoon. Well, anyways, especially, at least they know where you are, where you're at, right? Let me get to some happy belated birthdays going out to Michelle Luna, also to Eric Marquez, to Angel Grajeda, to Sarah Vilchis, oh, my good friend Sarah, also to Molly Quesada, to Ramiro Alonso, and to Miss Sarah Sariana. Happy belated birthdays going out to you. Get those requests in. Hit me up on Facebook, my Facebook, the Fox Facebook, or the Fox Jukebox Facebook. You can also send me an e-quest at mikeg923@yahoo.com. Phones ain't working today. I don't know. Just put a busy signal, man. All right. So anyways, let's come back with some doo-wop from the 50s, because we're not going to have our 50s at 5 because everything's kind of messed up. For Valerie, I Only Have Eyes For You, one of the greatest doo-wops of all time. One of the best vocal arrangements of all time, too. It's coming up right here on the Fox Jukebox next.
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0: Hey, what's up? 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

That's a big-time El Paso-style classic in Searching for My Love. That, is, of course, is Bobby Moore and the Rhythm Aces. I want to let you know that where you can get your tickets for the Mike G Birthday Bash. Well, of course, my main sponsor is the good and the one and only Mr. Charlie Clark. You can get him the tickets over there. Monday through Friday at 5461 South Desert Boulevard, 6451 South Desert Boulevard. You can go out there and get your tickets there Monday through Friday from, I think, 7:30 till about maybe 7 o'clock in the afternoon. You can also get them at Flores Mendez Law, the office here in El Paso at 509 East Rio Grande. You can get them at Tequila's Discotheque Wednesday through Friday from 2:30 to 7:30. A lot of people from the valley going there. And we're going to be out and about this week, and we'll let you know where, okay? Where you can get tickets to the Mike G Birthday Bash, especially on Friday. I think we're out at Cricket Wireless again. I'll let you know which one and everything. So it's going to be an awesome, awesome week, all right? And then we'll have our phone lines working by tomorrow, hopefully. And I'll be giving away tickets to the Mike G Birthday Bash. All right. We're not going to get our 50s at 5 in because of the situation with the phone. So let's go ahead and play a 50s right now with The Crest and 16 Candles. And a happy belated birthday going out to Jaden Vargas from Mom April. Doo-wop lives on the Fox Jukebox on 92.3 The Fox. Love doo-wop, right? Here's the great Johnny Maestro on the Fox Jukebox along with The Crest.

That's the Tempting Temptations doing that one for Miss Victoria Duran. Living for Cochise College in Arizona, coming from Ruben and Avonette. Ooh, yes, the sounds of Santana. Black Magic Woman, big happy birthday wish. Going out to Raquel Carvajal, YHS, Indian forever. Yes, once an Indian, always an Indian. Happy birthday, ma'am. Here's Black Magic Woman on the Fox Jukebox.

right, you got it tuned to the Fox Jukebox right here on 92.3. The Fox, Mike G here with you on a Sunday. Sorry, the lights are down, but you still can get in on my Facebook page. I'm just writing a lot more. My Facebook page, the Fox Facebook page, and the Fox Jukebox with Mike Guerrero Facebook page. You can also get through at MikeG923@yahoo.com. And if you're listening online, you can also get through there. I want to give you the band lineup for the Mike G birthday batch, which is slated for Sunday, September 6th. It's the Sunday of the Labor Day weekend. Once again, happening at Tequila's Discotheque at 810 Pindale. We got a stage outside. We got a stage inside. With these great bands, they're going to be performing. I don't have the times yet, but as soon as I get them, we'll probably get them this week, and I'll let you know. All right? But Tejas is performing this year, along with the Live 915 band. They're awesome. The Tip, amazing as well. And El Paso's 100% Tejano band, Éxito. They play nothing but Tejano. That's amazing. I love Tejano. So, yeah. Bringing them back from Chamberino, New Mexico, Los Chiles Rellenos, along with the new Star City band. They play a little bit of everything. And a big nice Selena tribute, Fotos y Recuerdos. This is a band, okay? Not someone's just singing over the tracks. That's going to be amazing. Fotos y Recuerdos, Selena tribute band. My good friend, the Franco family and the Music Factory performing, as well as my good friends from Angel 17 will be out there. Plus, I'm sure we're going to have mariachis out there. Charlie Clark and Dancing Bobby will be on hand. And we're just going to have us a grand old time, okay? At this year's Mike G birthday bash, slated for September 6th. At Tequila, starts at 12 all the way till midnight, okay? We'll be broadcasting the Fox Jukebox live from out there. Also want to thank Mimbela Contractors for sponsoring the broadcast. From 12 to 6, we will be out there. Mimbela Contractors doing a lot of great work in our community and around the country as well. I want to thank John and his great family, John, and everyone. Thank you for the love gosh, man, you've been sponsoring me for years. All right, also the Pink Ladies, making it possible as well, Flores Mendez Law Firm. Speaking of them, got the Lost 45 coming up with them. And then I got a dedicated...

0: out in Pecos from Roxanne, the lovely Roxanne. It's the Shirelles. Will You Still Love Me Tomorrow? Wow. That's next on the Fox Jukebox.
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Right here on the Fox Jukebox on 92.3 The Fox. All right, hope you're doing good, man. A little hot out there, huh? All right. Hey, big happy birthday wish going out to Virginia Orozco from Becky and Milton. They're the neighbors from down the street. Also, a happy birthday wish going out to Minnie Canaba from Gloria Contreras, wishing you many, many more. Birthdays, anniversaries, they're welcome, okay? Hit me up on the eQuest, though, at MikeG923@Yahoo.com. Last 45 is next, brought to you in part by the beautiful Pink Ladies, the beautiful sponsors of the Mike G Birthday Bash, where they're going to paint everything pink. You can call the Pink Ladies, Flores Mendez Live, 1-800-381-9999. In case you get injured in an accident, in a car accident, even if you're in one of those 18-wheeler accidents, they'll fight for you like if you were familia. And they won't charge you unless you both win. 1-800-381-9999. The 3 degrees, your last 45, and a great suggestion for take good care of yourself from the 3 degrees. It's your last 45 on the Fox Jukebox.

The 3 Degrees had a big hit also. When will I see you again? That's Take Good Care of Yourself. A good suggestion for the Lost 45 right here on the Fox Jukebox. Keep sending me those suggestions at MikeG923@yahoo.com. The Lost 45 brought to you in part by the Pink Ladies. Flores Mendez Law Firm with an office in Las Cruces at 2000 East Loman and one here in El Paso at 509 East Rio Grande, where you can also go by and pick up your Mike G birthday bash tickets this week, okay? Flores Mendez, call them if you get injured in an accident at 1-800-381-9999. All right. A great song. They asked for this one on, they messaged me on Facebook for Alexandria. Beautiful song from, I like this rendition a lot from Linda Ronstadt. It's Blue Bayou.

Do up from the West Coast. That's the Meadowlarks, or Don Julian and the Meadowlarks on the Fox Jukebox in Heaven and Paradise. And that's going out for in honor of memory, in memory of Glenn Archer. They just took him out of ICU. He passed away. Condolences going out to the family on that one. A happy ninth birthday going out to Gabriel Sanchez out in Killeen, Texas, from Grandma Bonnie. 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I'm checking out the Facebooks, man, because the phones ain't working. 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All right, a big time El Paso style classic right here, going out for wife Christy from Louie, and a happy 30 years together. A big time El Paso style classic called I'm Your Puppet. 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

Great stuff right there from the Platters, and Smoke Gets in Your Eyes. Throwing that one on because the Platters, Herb Reed, would have celebrated a birthday this past Friday. And started the 50s off. Although, you know, we're not just going to play 50s, but Connie Stevens turned 88 on Saturday. That's why we played 16 Reasons. Right here on the Fox Jukebox on 92.3 The Fox. I'm checking out the eQuest in just a little bit. If you'd like to get something on, birthday, anniversary, shout out, all that kind of stuff, get it on in at MikeG923@yahoo.com. All right, let's keep it going. Perfect little time for to take a cruise, no? Let's take one with Smokey. He's a pretty good driver. Right here on the Fox Jukebox on 92.3 The Fox.

0: That's music from the Masqueraders right there, and I'm just an average guy right here on the Fox Jukebox. I remember that one, Lifestyles from the Slow and Low Anthology. Man, all right. You know what? No phone lines has really made me love the phone calls. But anyways, it's more work, but hey, it's worth it. That song right there going out for Elizabeth Rojas Gonzalez from Joao. I mean, I'm checking everywhere for those. At of course, you can send them at mikeg923@yahoo.com. Hit me up also on my Facebook, the Fox Facebook, and the Fox Jukebox Facebook, all right? Let me get to some happy belated birthdays. Going out to Brett Moltz, to Sandy Marquez, to Carmen Huerta. Yeah, Carmen, where you at? Also to Tabitha Carrillo out there in Arizona, to Elvia McKenzie, Tina Corral, Joey Leal. A big shout out to Pachuco Jerky. Thanks for going on Friday, brother. Also to Chuy Andrade. Happy belated birthdays going out to you. Let's come back with another one we brought back from the dead. You know, Wu-Tang actually brought this one back from the dead. Twindy Renee's After Laughter Comes Tears for the Dominguez girls here on the West Side.
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2: 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Together,
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Oh, yeah. The King of the Brown, Sam Prieta Linda on the Fox Jukebox, 92.3. The Fox, this is a good one. Going out for a girlfriend, the GF Valeria Robles from Miguel Rojo. All right. I love that one, man. I always sing along to that one, loud and proud, even when I see him in concert when I'm, you know. All right, let's keep things going. Taking care of a bunch of Facebook and eQuest because the phone lines don't work. This next one going out for Natalie Guerrero. A big happy birthday coming from Baltasar. They just got back from Rido, so nice. It's me and you on the Fox Jukebox on 92.3. The Fox.

You know, we've been together a long time. 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We can get a little old lightweight thing going if we really put our hearts to it. 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

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And this could last forever. 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

0: as the Midnighters and the town I live in, right here on the Fox Jukebox on 92.3 The Fox. That one right there going out for Sergio Salazar from your lovely sis, Liz Marufo out there in the Tierras out there on the east side. All right, man. Well, taking your requests and dedications, but we're doing it via eQuest at MikeG923@Yahoo.com, via Facebook, my Facebook or the Fox Facebook, and also at the Fox Jukebox, okay? Oh, real quick, the Nothing But Collectibles is back. 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It's happening August 22nd and the 23rd at the Shops of Solana on Saturday from 11 a.m. to 6 p.m. and on Sunday from 12 to 6 p.m. It's an amazing thing. You got to go check it out. All right, let's see here. I was at the Cricket Wireless the other day, and some guy yelled at me and said, "Hey, Mike, no es de rock and roll, no. Échame el domingo, some rock and robin." I'm like, all right, that's coming up next. You lost 45-2 on the Fox Jukebox.
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right. You got to tune to the Fox Jukebox right here on 92.3. The Fox, hope you're enjoying your Sunday. Hope it's going good, man. It's been pretty great, man. It's a little hot, but thank you for keeping us on in the background and everything. And if you're going out to the cruise, if you're going out, be out at Album Park, thanks for taking the Fox Jukebox along with you. Real quick, let me do some happy birthdays going out to Leo Avalos from all his kids and family. Also, a big happy birthday going out to Mike turning 31 and Ashley turning 33. Mike and Ashley Adame from Mom Erica and Dad Adrian, and to many, many more. All right, let's get in with our Law 45, brought to you in part by the Pink Ladies, the Flores Mendez Law Firm, who are going to sponsor the Mike G Birthday Bash September 6th over at Tequila's. Free event, but you got to be hooked up with a ticket, and we're going to be out on Friday, once again, at Cricket Wireless at 1831 North Zaragoza. We're going to be out on the east side handing out tickets, free tickets, money can buy, and we're going to be out and about all week long. We'll let you know where we're going to be, okay? But in the meantime, you can always get your ticket at Flores Mendez Law Firm at 509 East Rio Grande, okay? They are the sponsor of the Lost 45. And you get in an accident, you get injured, you need to call them at 1-800-381-9999. They'll fight for you like if you were familia. And they won't take no for an answer. So that's right. You got to call them up or look them up online at floresmendez.com. All right, let's keep it going with our Lost 45. 1965 for the song Peace of Mind by the Fantastics. I want to thank my friend Ricardo for suggesting this one right here. It's on the Fox Jukebox, your Lost 45.

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You can go get tickets at their office. They're located at 509 East Rio Grande. Go out there and say, hey, man, Mike G sent me to get some tickets, and they'll hook you up right there. All right, let's keep things going with a dedication going out to Moses Flores from Gloria. It's Walter Egan, Magnet and Steel on the Fox Jukebox on 92.3, The Fox.

There's a good one from Jay and the Americans and Cara Mia right here on the Fox Jukebox on 92.3 The Fox. How about some old school? Huh? All right, let's see here. Tom Gill hit me up on the Fox Jukebox with Mike Guerrero for this one right here. Little Lakeside. 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